and 7-time Dove Award winning songwriter Bob Farrell. The passing of Bob Farrell took place on Saturday, July 11th, 2026, sealing a remarkably profound weekend of loss in global culture. That very same Saturday, the political world was stunned by the sudden passing of the long-serving South Carolina Senator Lindsey Graham. And just a day later, the cinematic world lost actor Sam Neill, the iconic star of Jurassic Park. Amid these towering national figures, music lovers said their own quiet goodbye to Bob Farrell. During this broadcast, we celebrate his enduring creative voice. We begin in the mid-1970s out of Houston, Texas, during the height of the historic Jesus movement. This is Bob and Jane Farrell fronting the vocal group Millennium with Earthmaker.

Bob and Jane met in high school in Lubbock, Texas, back in 1967. Following a deep faith conversion in 1971, Bob completely redirected his musical path. Traditional acoustic folk was a standard for faith music at that time, but Bob wanted a sharper, bolder studio sound. In 1977, they officially stepped out as the duo Farrell and Farrell, releasing their self-titled debut album on Lamb and Lion Records. From that landmark debut, here is Let the Whole World Know.

0: All right, class. Let's hear what everyone did this weekend. Jill?
1: Well, I raised my older sister to a big oak tree. It was at least 100 years old. My mom said I must have set a record or something. And then we went down by a stream and perched up on this huge rock and saw all of these little minnows swimming around way below us. And then I rescued my little brother from an evil slug king who was guarding him at the bush fortress. 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And then we all laid out and told stories until it got dark. And the Big Dipper led us all the way home.
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7: Welcome back to our memorial tribute to the late Bob Farrell. As the 1970s rolled into the 1980s, new wave music conquered the airwaves. While traditional church circles viewed electronic synthesizers with extreme suspicion, Bob Farrell saw an opportunity. He bought a wall of synthesizers and pushed Christian music forcefully into the future. From their 1984 album Choices, this high-energy techno-pop anthem became an instant classic on Christian radio. This is Get Right or Get Left.

0: 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I'm Rob Green.
1: Hey, forest animals, today is a new day. Kids are coming to the forest, and it's up to us to make their visit a good one. Sparrow.
2: Yes?
1: Have you practiced the most popular bird songs for the year?
2: Of course.
1: Catchy. I like it. Okay, river.
3: Dude.
1: How's the temperature?
3: It's a refreshing 52 degrees, man. Perfect for a little riverside shoeless relaxation.
1: Ah, good. Owl, you here?
4: Of course.
1: Who's asking? I am. Look, you know the drill. Sleep during the day, scare the kids at night.
4: Perfect. I love my job.
1: Oak tree?
5: Sup?
1: Still in the same place I left you last year. That's what I like. Consistency.
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1: I know. I love it. Turtle. Turtle.
3: He's not here yet, man.
1: He's late every morning. You'd think he would have learned by now to leave the night before our meetings. Okay. Squirrel. Has anybody seen Mr. Squirrel?
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0: Bob Farrell wasn't just an innovator of rhythm. He was a sharp, direct lyricist. Following the successes of Choices, Bob and Jane returned to the studio to record their 1985 follow-up album, Jump to Conclusions. Long before smartphones and internet isolation, Bob penned a brilliant satirical pop anthem for that record addressing humanity's growing addiction to television entertainment. It became their signature song and a permanent fixture on Christian radio. This is People in a Box.

0: We are heading into our fixed bottom of the hour break, but stay with us. Next, we trace Bob and Jane's historic barrier-breaking journey completely past the Iron Curtain and into the Soviet Union. We're back in 60 seconds.
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0: Welcome back to Joyful Sounds, this week honoring singer and master songwriter Bob Farrell. In 1988, at the absolute height of the Cold War, Bob and Jane received an unprecedented invitation from the Kremlin Peace Committee. They packed their gear and flew straight past the Iron Curtain, embarking on a triumphant 30-show arena tour across Moscow and Leningrad. They played to thousands of Soviet citizens who had never been allowed to experience live Christian pop music. From their landmark 1984 album, Choices, this song became a massive anthem during those historic global tours. Spelled in a unique old-world flair, this is Ransom.

the beatings as your back was torn.

0: 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I'm Rob Green.
1: Okay, men, this is your time. 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

As the 1980s drew to a close, Ferrell and Ferrell shifted away from their heavy techno-pop style, moving back towards beautifully layered, universal vocal pop. On their 1989 album, Superpower, they left fans with a global anthem of unity that perfectly summarized their ministry. Here is People All Over the World.

0: You're listening to our tribute to Bob Farrell right here on Joyful Sounds. I'm Rob Green.
1: Hey, is that a faucet running?
2: Nope, that's not a faucet. That's a river rushing through the forest.
1: It is?
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0: Farrell and Farrell, Bob and Jane Farrell, dropped by the studio when I was doing a show live just east of Toronto in Ajax, Ontario. Had a great visit, great interview, and they performed a great concert that night back in the city for Youth for Christ.

As the sun set on Feral and Feral as a performing group, a massive new chapter awaited Bob behind the scenes in Nashville. 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
2: Good day. Here's your Environment Canada weather forecast for Fredericton, Oromocto, and the Capital Region. Sunday night, expect cloudy skies with a few breaks developing overnight. Low 13. Looking to Monday looks to be a pleasant start to the new week with a mix of sun and cloud and comfortable temperatures. The daytime high reaches 25 degrees, making for excellent weather to get outside. The UV index will be high, so don't forget the sunscreen if you'll be spending time outdoors. And Monday night, mainly clear and cool with a low of 12 degrees. That's your latest Environment Canada forecast for Fredericton, Oromocto, and the Capital Region. Have a safe and enjoyable Sunday and a great start to your week.
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5: Are you ready? I'm saying, are you ready?

Welcome back to Hour 2 of our tribute special to Bob Farrell on Joyful Sounds. In the early 1990s, Bob retired from full-time touring and settled permanently into Nashville's music rows. He quickly became one of the most sought-after songwriters in the entire industry. When a major artist needed a track that combined massive radio pop appeal with deep emotional weight, Bob was the writer they called. Here's a song Bob co-wrote for a young artist who is rapidly crossing over from gospel to the mainstream pop charts. This is Amy Grant with Stay For A While.

Bob's credits expanded across boundaries, catching the attention of mainstream rock elite, including guitar icon Eric Clapton. But inside Christian music, he performed deep, collaborative relationships with the pioneers of rock, partnering heavily with the legendary blues rock duo DeGarmo and Key. Here is one of the standout tracks Bob co-wrote for them. This is Every Moment.

0: Steven.
1: Who said that?
0: Me, down here.
1: What are you, a yellow booger?
0: I'm a banana slug, Steven.
1: Well, what are you doing in my room?
0: I'm your sense of adventure. Don't you remember me? Don't you know that we miss you?
1: Miss me? Who misses me?
0: You know, all your friends in the forest. The trees, the pond, that little fort that you made out of branches. We all miss you.
1: Mom took me to the forest last year.
0: I'm a slug, Steven. 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
1: Oh, I guess that makes sense.
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1: You're right. 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
6: Bob's songwriting genius reached a massive cultural milestone in 1991. He teamed up with Wayne Kirkpatrick and Michael W. Smith to write a song about isolation, searching for purpose, and finding faith. The track became an historic mainstream crossover hit, peaking at number 6 on the Billboard Hot 100, and it stands as an anthem for a generation. Let's listen to Michael W. Smith's iconic Place in This World.

0: So we're going to take a break from the tribute to fill you in a bit about this radio show and me. I'm Rob Green, and I started Joyful Sounds back in 1980 on Community Access Cable TV. It was a mix of interviews, teaching, and a little music. It was holding a place for me as we continued to refine our plans for the radio show. With two seasons of the TV show under our belt, the spot opened up at a nearby radio station. 10,000 watts. It started in October 1982, and yes, I was still in my 20s. It was 2 hours long, and within a few months, it was expanded to 3 hours from 9 to midnight. We seemed to be widely accepted by local business sponsors and by local churches that seemed to reflect the range from very, very traditional and conservative to the ones with more modern music. But kids from all over and all churches identified with the show. You know, careful not to reflect only a portion of the Christian spectrum. We were generalists, something that everybody seemed to identify with. In fact, our primary slogan was, "The love of Jesus is on the air." By 1985, we were on the air in a second station about 35 miles away, and we did a live show there from 4 to 7 in the afternoon with different sponsors and, of course, different call letters. We included a live report of Sunday afternoon highway traffic for people driving home after a weekend away. Our ratings were great, typically pulling in more listeners on Sunday afternoon and evening than the stations would have during morning drive on weekdays. The two radio stations overlapped their signals by 40 or 50%, and that meant a large audience could hear me on both stations. And while I could never cross-promote the stations, a significant audience could listen from 4 to 7 and then wait while I drove up the highway and grabbed a quick bite at home and pulled into the lot of the other station minutes before I went on at 9 p.m. So the second 3 hours had to be different, right? It was a great time, and it was the 1980s with personality radio and a chatty, knowledgeable disc jockey playing the music and took occasional callers live, and it wore me out. In 1988, we syndicated Joyful Sounds in a second show of Christian country music, coast to coast in Canada. In the summer of 1989, my career moved me to the United States, where both shows started to spread. We started picking up stations even all around the world. And well, after all those years, I'm still at it. I've been playing the music for just about as long as we've had Jesus music and contemporary Christian music. I've met most of the artists. I've emceed for many of them when they've appeared locally. I still hear from my original listeners from back in the early 80s. They were kids sneaking a listen from a transistor radio under the pillow. Some of them were near retirement age now, and although I rarely saw them and never do now because of geography, they keep in touch. You know, friends are friends forever. So that's my story and a condensed version of the story of the Joyful Sounds radio program.
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0: As the 1990s progressed, Bob began to outgrow the standard 3-minute pop radio format. He wanted to tell grand sweeping stories. He transitioned into creating massive orchestral and theatrical concept pieces. He partnered with acclaimed producer Greg Nelson to write a multi-movement concept piece for one of the greatest vocalists in Christian music history, Sandy Patty. From that brilliant 1993 work, Le Voyage, this is In the In-Between.
3: As women, I think we we've kind of learned how to do the valleys. And we've learned how to do the mountaintops. But it's that in-between place that's so hard sometimes.

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On the other side, we'll explore the massive masterwork that landed Bob Farrell's compositions onto the stages of Carnegie Hall and the Kennedy Center. Stay with us.

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7: Welcome back to Joyful Sounds and our memorial tribute to Bob Farrell. What many consider to be Bob's absolute compositional masterpiece is Savior, a modern oratorio. Bob went to England and recorded this massive project alongside the legendary London Symphony Orchestra and a world-class choir. It took home the GMA Dove Award for Musical of the Year and went on to be performed live at Carnegie Hall. Let's listen to

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8: In 2003, Bob brought his musical expertise to a modern rock project that took the industry by storm. He served as the assistant executive producer and even stepped behind the microphone to voice the character of Governor Pilot in Hero, the rock opera, starring Michael Tate and Rebecca St. James. From that production, here is I Am.

0: to hear the Miracle Man. Latest reports are of a young girl in Harlem being raised. Yes, you
1: Nigel
0: right
1: Brickman
0: raised.
1: Reporting for BBC America. Dead, fans flocked to hear the Miracle Man.
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0: 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I'm Rob Green.
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0: Bob Farrell spent his life ensuring that the message of hope was never quiet, never boring, and always produced the absolute highest standard of artistic excellence. Though his earthly voice had gone quiet, the melodies he left behind continued to echo for generations. Our deepest prayers and love remain with his wife Jane and his daughters and his grandchildren. Thank you for joining us for this special tribute. We leave you with one final soaring anthem of hope from Farrell and Farrell, the perfect closing statement to a beautiful life. This is Boundless Love. From all of us here at Joyful Sounds, thank you for listening.

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2: Good day. Here's your Environment Canada weather forecast for Fredericton, Oromocto, and the Capital Region. Sunday night, expect cloudy skies with a few breaks developing overnight. Low 13. Looking to Monday looks to be a pleasant start to the new week with a mix of sun and cloud and comfortable temperatures. The daytime high reaches 25 degrees, making for excellent weather to get outside. The UV index will be high, so don't forget the sunscreen if you'll be spending time outdoors. And Monday night, mainly clear and cool with a low of 12 degrees. That's your latest Environment Canada forecast for Fredericton, Oromocto, and the Capital Region. Have a safe and enjoyable Sunday and a great start to your week.
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4: 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Cale.

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1: Poso, this is Wade Fernandez, and I'd like to welcome you to Undercurrents.

Oh, yeah, The Doors from their second album, Strange Days, Your Lost Little Girl. Two guitarists sitting down and jamming, Graham Wood Drought and Albert Castiglia, Blow Wind Blow from Bittersweet Sessions, Gurf Morlix from Austin, One More Second from Last Exit to Happy Land, David Gans and Save Us from the Saved, Mavis Staples down in Mississippi, and it was J.J. Cale with If I Had a Rocket. Not to be confused with a song by Bruce Coburn, If I Had a Rocket Launcher. That's an entirely different subject. I'm Craig McVicker. It's time to take a quick break, and we'll be right back with Mary Youngblood. Stay with us.

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Two words, and there's my smiling face, you know, face made for radio right there, holding my iPhone and inviting you to come on in. In fact, we are streaming on the new public radio player. The easiest way is to just type in Native Voice 1, and it pops right up. And you can listen to your heart's content wherever you are. Something like 14 hours a day. Got some Zap Mama coming up, some Aragon Star, and this is Mary Youngblood.

0: dubbed Traffic Control, Eddie Turbo and El Poeta, yeah, with Rebel. Stevie Wonder did As from Songs in the Key of Life. I was working in a record store in San Francisco when that came out. First, you know, Stevie teased everybody for about 6 weeks about the release date, so people came in every day. Is it out yet? Is it out yet? And then when it hit, there were just lines out the door. Came out the same week as Earth, Wind, and Fire, Spirit, and both those records, man, I sold a lot of those. James Brown, Say Aloud, I'm Black and I'm Proud. Zap Mama from their new and recreation, Chill Out. Mixmaster Mike and Mario Caldado Jr. got together with Fela Mentality from Red Hot plus Riot. Aragon Star, the tattered teepee of Chief Seattle. Yeah, this whole business about Chief Seattle and making this particular speech that's famous, all written by a screenwriter in Hollywood, you know, for a B-movie. Aragon just trying to bring that to light, set the record straight from her first album, Meet the Diva, back in 2000, the first of a whole string of terrific records from Aragon Star. Tim O'Brien, The Garden, the soul of John Black did, Thinking About You, and Mary Youngblood gave us Find the Song from Dance with the Wind, Grammy Award winner. I'm Greg McVicker, it's Undercurrents. 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
1: Good day. Here's your Environment Canada weather forecast for Fredericton, Oromocto, and the Capital Region. Sunday night, expect cloudy skies with a few breaks developing overnight. Low 13. Looking to Monday looks to be a pleasant start to the new week with a mix of sun and cloud and comfortable temperatures. The daytime high reaches 25 degrees, making for excellent weather to get outside. The UV index will be high, so don't forget the sunscreen if you'll be spending time outdoors. And Monday night, mainly clear and cool with a low of 12 degrees. That's your latest Environment Canada forecast for Fredericton, Oromocto, and the Capital Region. Have a safe and enjoyable Sunday, and a great start to your week.
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3: 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That's right. 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
8: Good day. Here's your Environment Canada weather forecast for Fredericton, Oromocto, and the Capital Region. Sunday night, expect cloudy skies with a few breaks developing overnight. Low 13. Looking to Monday looks to be a pleasant start to the new week with a mix of sun and cloud and comfortable temperatures. The daytime high reaches 25 degrees, making for excellent weather to get outside. The UV index will be high, so don't forget the sunscreen if you'll be spending time outdoors. And Monday night, mainly clear and cool with a low of 12 degrees. That's your latest Environment Canada forecast for Fredericton, Oromocto, and the Capital Region. Have a safe and enjoyable Sunday and a great start to your week.
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As some of you know, we're recording a live record, and I've been very fortunate to have a lot of my good friends on this record. We made an album about 1995, Great Guitars, with a bunch of great guitar players. And it was very wonderful because everybody checked their ego at the door, like Luther Allison used to say. And we have one person now that influenced a lot of people, not only myself, but people who listen to blues. We're making welcome my good friend Johnny Winters.

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He'll tell you what it's really about. 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
2: Good day. Here's your Environment Canada weather forecast for Fredericton, Oromocto, and the Capital Region. Sunday night, expect cloudy skies with a few breaks developing overnight. Low 13. Looking to Monday looks to be a pleasant start to the new week with a mix of sun and cloud and comfortable temperatures. The daytime high reaches 25 degrees, making for excellent weather to get outside. The UV index will be high, so don't forget the sunscreen if you'll be spending time outdoors. And Monday night, mainly clear and cool with a low of 12 degrees. That's your latest Environment Canada forecast for Fredericton, Oromocto, and the Capital Region. Have a safe and enjoyable Sunday and a great start to your week.
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7: Grammy-nominated bluesman Guy Davis will be with us to deliver an installment of the Blues Hall of Fame, an exploration of the lives of the pioneers and innovators enshrined in the Blues Hall of Fame here in Memphis, Tennessee, brought to you by the Blues Foundation.
5: That's all coming up right now on Bill Street Caravan.
7: Hey, Pat.
5: Hey, JB.
7: This week, I'm excited for what we've got. We're welcoming R&B ensemble Black Cream onto the show.
5: Yes, Black Cream. We've been anxious to get those guys on the show for some time now, and finally, we can share their gorgeous R&B style and flavor with our audience.
7: While the band itself may be new to Memphis, its four members, Derek, T.O., Courtney, and Chris, are Memphis natives with years of experience backing others and playing solo.
5: And like most bands who found their way to making a mark on soul, no one would be surprised to learn that this one is comprised of musicians who cut their teeth playing in churches all around town.
7: Nope, that's pretty much a given. And it doesn't surprise me that these guys are still rocking on Sunday mornings, praising the Lord, even if they spent the prior evening and several evenings before that putting bodies on the dance floor at nightclubs and bars around Memphis.
5: Well, some of the church members were probably right along with them, and that's okay.
7: Yeah, that's totally fine, and maybe even the pastor, too.
5: Well, we won't go that far.
7: You're right. I'm going to stay out of that one. Interestingly, the band has a bit of an unorthodox makeup. Its players include T.O. Crivens on lead guitar, Derek Brazel on bass, but they don't typically sing lead. Instead, brothers Chris and Courtney Barnes, who are both percussionists, often switch back and forth singing the group's songs.
5: And while on many nights you can catch them grooving out covers of popular songs to get the crowd involved, these guys aren't afraid to get deep, wiping the cobwebs off of older tunes like, say, D'Angelo, and mixing and mashing mashing one song into another, experimenting with electronic filters and all sorts of other left-field techniques that make them much more than a cover band.
7: I'd hate to spoil this for our listeners, but I'm a big nerd, and I simply adore this one change they do where they sing Michael Jackson's Remember the Time over this slow neo-soul instrumental from Slum Village's Jay Dilla produced Fall in Love. It feels so much like summer.
5: You just went really deep, JB.
7: I just went deep.
5: So, you ready to get into it?
7: Yes, indeed. Here they are, Black Cream, live on Bill Street Caravan.
8: 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This is our single. 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Amen.

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0: Up next, Grammy-nominated bluesman Guy Davis takes us through the life histories of the pioneers and innovators enshrined in the Blues Hall of Fame. 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
2: The streets of Deep Ellum were no place for the visually impaired. Cracked and dented sidewalks stood a foot and a half above the street, and a railroad track roared down the middle of Central Avenue. Blind Lemon Jefferson was lucky, though. He had T-Bone Walker to guide him. Lemon, in a blue serge suit and white Stetson hat, walked slow. He listened to his footsteps ricochet off puddles and die in ditches. He felt the train chugging this way long before anyone else. None of this posed much danger to Lemon compared to the human element. Deep Ellum kept the Old West alive, the wild part anyway. Desperados grew thick along Central Track. Someone had to watch Lemon's money and watch Lemon's back. Mostly, though, T-Bone watched Lemon play. Weaving through the Saturday crowd, Lemon listened for the right place to set up. His ear found a peaceful little valley between the volcanoes of racket along Central Track. Lemon plucked his strings crisp and hard. He held the guitar out from his body flat to avoid absorbing its vibration. Each note rang out like a bullet, cutting through the Holy Ghost preachers and dice game greeters. T-Bone marveled at Lemon throwing his voice over the din and into the darkness down every alley. This guy handled his piece like a desperado. T-Bone took up a collection. Lemon strummed a little softer. He tallied the exact value of the coins in the cup by their clink against the tin. His ear caught a penny going in. "Don't play me cheap," he said. T-Bone shared a laugh with the crowd. The two sauntered along Central, past the Palace Theater, along the railroad track. T-Bone saw Lemon up the stairs and down the halls of a rooming house. Now it was Lemon's turn to guide. In a room overlooking the track, he showed T-Bone how to attack the guitar. Lemon made single-string runs gallop faster than a Mustang. T-Bone just shook his head and whistled through his teeth. As the sun rose, Lemon told T-Bone he was headed back up to Chicago to make more records. "Let me come look out for you," T-Bone said. Lemon shook him off. He said he'd get by. The record company sent him a train ticket, and they'd fetch him at the station. He'd be back. Not long after the train took Blind Lemon to Chicago, a record company came looking for him in Dallas. They held a big tryout at Ashford's record shop. With Lemon out of town, T-Bone had to fill his shoes. He borrowed a guitar and waited his turn. He held it just like Lemon and sang his hero's lines.
3: "I walk from Torpedo, Kansas, into Wichita Falls."
2: T-Bone couldn't wait to play the record for Blind Lemon, but 2 weeks later, T-Bone found out that Lemon wouldn't be back. No one knew exactly what happened, but rumor got around that the Chicago desperados took Lemon off in a car, robbed him, and dumped him off alone somewhere. It happened the first day of winter. Lemon normally thought nothing of sleeping on the street or in a boxcar down in Dallas, but Dallas didn't make cold like Chicago. The news hurt T-Bone's entire family. Lemon was part of them. He played in their little string band and took Sunday dinner at their house. Of course, T-Bone suffered like no one else. He had to wonder, though, could he have saved Blind Lemon or just ended up beside him? Either way, this was a mean, cold world.
3: Well, my heart stopped beating, Lord, my hands are cold. It wasn't no
2: T-Bone grieved, but still had family obligations to keep him busy. His mother, stepfather, and cousins had a show. They paraded the same streets as Blind Lemon, on down into the dirt road neighborhoods in the bottom. People sat on their shotgun house porches and watched. They saw T-Bone tap dance down the sidewalk and twirl on his toe. T-Bone learned he could only match Blind Lemon's volume on the banjo, so that's what he played. He even sprinkled a little of his magic on that old sound, plucking the instrument with his teeth. at the end of the show, the neighborhood would be crowded around all the music and flash in time to see T-Bone swing the banjo behind his head and slide down into the splits. He had to wear extra long overalls to land it. He flung open a cigar box and the tips just poured in. As years went by and the cigar box came in lighter and lighter, T-Bone realized he needed to find a new crowd. He soon tapped right out of Dallas, almost all the way to the Sunset Strip. Even under the blue California skies, Watts didn't appear all that different from Deep Ellum. Dirt sidewalks, chickens running around. But when darkness hit and cabarets opened, there was more genius on 114th Street than in all of Hollywood. The atmosphere crackled. Little ramshackle nightclubs were like laboratories. Late-night jam sessions featured inventors and their experiments. T-Bone took a job dancing at Little Harlem, but spent his time off researching the new possibilities of amplification. Big Jim, the Little Harlem MC, didn't know what to make of it. T-Bone tinkering with his box, he'd kid. Little did Big Jim know, T-Bone Walker's tinkering would soon revolutionize the blues forever. As sure as he traded in his overalls for a white suit, T-Bone had plucked his last banjo. When Eddie Durham or Charlie Christian came through L.A., they'd visit their old Texas buddy and share their newest sonic discoveries. During the coming years, Albert Einstein was across the desert in Los Alamos, building a machine to end the World War. Meanwhile, T-Bone and his colleagues perfected a sound that would define the music of the world after the war. Folks venturing out to sway in the tilting balcony at Little Harlem were the first in the world to hear it. T-Bone Walker and the electric guitar became inseparable. The amp lifted T-Bone's sound. He didn't need to bang a banjo or use Blind Lemon's sense of sonar to know where his tone would carry. However, he could still pluck the hell out of a guitar with his teeth. One evening, a brash young lady named Marilee tagged along to Little Harlem with some musician friends. They saw T-Bone in a white double-breasted suit with his slick process and the guitar slung over his shoulder. The sound hit the ceiling. Clear and sharp, T-Bone plucked effortlessly and the notes held long and loud. "Good God," Marilee said. "I know," her friend said. "Electric." It was the first time Marilee had heard this. She sat dumbfounded. During intermission, one of Marilee's friends called T-Bone over. The musicians all praised him, but Marilee spoke up. "That showbiz with the guitar behind your head, that's not necessary." T-Bone laughed. "That's my whole act." He took a seat. "I'm glad you didn't see me back in Texas picking up a table like this with my teeth." He flashed the big pearlies at her. "Good God," she said again. "You want to spend your whole life in Watts? That's fine." T-Bone shivered. "What if I could find you work at a big club in Hollywood?" Marilee said. She ran a record shop with her husband and knew all the nightlife people. Soon, T-Bone was integrating the Trocadero. Integrating and nearly destroying the Trocadero, that is. No one there had seen anything like T-Bone, either. He was the template for a new generation of guitar hero. His roots went back to Blind Lemon Jefferson, and his reach would extend beyond Stevie Ray Vaughan. Before Jimi Hendrix was even born, T-Bone soloed with his teeth. Before B.B. King left the cotton field, T-Bone contorted his face like he's making love while he held a note for an eternity. At the end of the show, he took himself back to the streets of Deep Ellum like he still had his banjo in his hand, his overalls extra long. He pushed the guitar as far straight up as his arms would reach, still playing. He began slowly to inch the guitar down behind his head. At the same time, he spread his feet and slid his legs further apart, still playing. As he popped the final note, he landed the splits. The room burst into shouts, cheers, and women's screams. The stage around him was covered with cash. After the war, T-Bone recorded his enduring classic. It was the first electric blues guitar many had ever heard. You tell me, what did the world more good? Einstein's A-bomb or this?
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2: We're back, and if you've just turned us on, we're hanging and listening to the chilled out sound of Memphis's Black Cream.
0: If you haven't heard the band yet, that's okay. They only joined together about 2 years ago. In that time, if you have heard them, you've likely seen them in person because they haven't released a ton of music commercially.
2: That's aside from their single, All I Need Is You, which always punctuates their live performances, even if the song is new to everyone in the room.
0: As you mentioned earlier, it can be a bit jarring to see Courtney when his voice just floats out over the rest of the band while he's back there playing his drum set.
2: And All I Want Is You is just a sweet, sincere song with real strong rock and pop influences. Honestly, it's nice to have a bit of a change of pace from the rest of their set, as it truly shows their versatility and their reach.
0: The band actually started as a trio, with Courtney as the lone vocalist. But eventually, the band invited his brother Chris along to join in.
2: And it'd be hard to imagine Black Cream without Chris. He really just commands the room, and he's out in front with his congas and his tambourine and that voice. The man's got swagger. The way he just tilts his head back so slightly and just delivers. A true Memphis version of pared back soul.
0: When people think of Memphis soul, they usually think of one thing, you know, the tradition that we all covet, the blend of the spiritual and secular that made Stax and Royal feel like they do, even today. But this is a bit different.
2: For sure, it's more modern, and it's influenced in some way by the neo-soul of Detroit and Philadelphia, but it definitely has the necessary parts to make it very much still just Memphis. It's hard to put your finger on exactly what that is, but I hear it in there. That little Memphis bit. It's present. It's in there. I can hear it.
0: Well, here is more of Black Cream and their little Memphis bits live on Beall Street Caravan.

0: Fellas, we've got Black Cream here on the Bill Street Caravan. How y'all doing this morning?
1: Doing good.
2: All right.
0: All right, absolutely. And we don't have the full ensemble here today. We're down one brother, so we have three-fourths of Black Cream here today. Could you go ahead and introduce yourselves?
1: Well, I am Christopher Barnes. I play percussion, and I do some lead singing for Black Cream.
3: I'm T.O. Cribbins. I play lead guitar and do some singing for Black Cream.
4: Good morning. My name is Derek Brazel Jr. I am the bassist, and I need to do more singing for Black Cream.
0: So how did this vision of a band come together?
5: Me and T.O. have always just had a kinship, you know what I'm saying, beyond. I was living in L.A., but I would come home and see him, and we would always say, man, like, we gonna do something, bro. And, you know, we was just having a discussion about trios. It's some very dynamic trios, you know, that influenced me, him, and the rest of the world. And we are rock enthusiasts. We love rock music, but soul and that thing is in us, just being in Memphis and stuff like that. So it's a very awesome combination. So, like, hey, who would be on drums for this trio? And then we was like, hey, Courtney, you know, him and Courtney have had a kinship, too, from playing with Will Graves and Soul. So when the Power Rangers come together, when they need to fight the monster, bro, you know what I'm saying? It just kind of happened like that. And when we sat down, everything just happened organically. Then we later brought in Christopher to do some masterful singing and percussion playing. And then that robot just got bigger, bro. And now it's just been this sort of trajectory.
0: Chris.
1: Yes.
0: I know your brother isn't here, but I mentioned that it's interesting to see percussionists lead and sing. What is it like to be a percussionist who sings lead in a band?
1: It's not easy, but because Courtney and I do a lot of singing first, playing the drums and or playing percussion, it's a challenge, but it's also fun. It works your brain. If you know the music, then it becomes easier, or you're not thinking about it. I know it's a gift, and I don't take it for granted, but to get to do it and to see T.O. do it, because T.O. can really sing. Derek can really sing.
3: If I could add, that's one thing I personally have enjoyed as being a member of Black Cream, man. We have all challenged each other to step up to our own place, not anybody else's place, but our own individually and collectively as Black Cream. And so before we hit the stage, we've had talks, we've had conflicts, we've had, man, cry sessions. We've helped each other, we've hugged each other, and we've been, you know, brothers first and foremost all along the way. And then by the time we get to the music, man, it's just there.
0: Yeah, you know? Yeah. So T.O. and I, man, we were talking a bit about how to classify Black Cream, and what I feel like what you guys do is closer to neo-soul than what a lot of people might think of when they think of Memphis soul, rather. But I think that you guys sort of stand on your own because there's a different spice in your gumbo, if you will.
5: I mean, you're on the right track with the gumbo, bro. It's a marriage of a lot of different influences of all of us collectively. But the sound just kind of emerges, like, you know what I mean? Like, when we do mashups, the mashup game is crazy. Rehearsals are more than rehearsals. Like, writing sessions, we do a lot in rehearsals.
3: We've all got a lot of different influences, and then I think we've got a real Memphis undertone, and that's kind of been one of my favorite parts about Black Cream, and that we won't always be limited to, but, you know, we're a trio, instrument-wise. It's guitar, bass, and drums. So while we may sing R&B-ish, or we may have gospel influences, we can do whatever, instrument-wise, we've got the guitar. So we're putting all this different genres, we're still centering it around Memphis. The guitar is really a big part of Memphis history and Memphis music. You know, it doesn't often get a lot of attention, but I'm going back to that. you know, a lot of the people from our region who've made a lot of noise throughout history, especially as Memphis, we love to talk about music legacy as a whole city. Well, you know, a lot of those folks were on the guitar and getting it done, you know, or with just the guitar behind them. So I love the fact that, you know, Black Cream has embraced just kind of a rock element of instrumentation while we cover it with all these different. So, you know, how to classify that, man, your guess is as good as mine.
0: So what's next for Black Cream? And I ask that because I know the single is out, and I know you guys are working really hard, and you have a lot of different moving parts and things going on in your personal lives. But for those who can't get to the Memphis area to see you guys play, will you be touring outside of town much here in the future? And will you be recording so that we could get the Spotify's up and get the titles up and Bandcamp and SoundCloud and all that?
5: Yes, to all.
3: All of them.
5: All we of are them. In the process of finishing music. It is very highly requested, so y'all just bear with us a little while longer. Mm-hmm. As far as touring, people are reaching out to have us come out of town. But all of the information we like to post on our social media sites so we can keep you updated.
3: 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That's where you can find us on Instagram. 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Basically, anything black and creamy in Memphis should be the four of us.
0: Nice. Appreciate you guys for coming through.
3: Appreciate
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0: And of course, these guys are gigging mostly in Memphis. And right now, they seem to be gigging a lot. So if you like what you hear, you know where you've got to be, right here in this city. 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
5: Good day. Here's your Environment Canada weather forecast for Fredericton, Oromocto, and the Capital Region. Sunday night, expect cloudy skies with a few breaks developing overnight. Low 13. Looking to Monday looks to be a pleasant start to the new week with a mix of sun and cloud and comfortable temperatures. The daytime high reaches 25 degrees, making for excellent weather to get outside. The UV index will be high, so don't forget the sunscreen if you'll be spending time outdoors. And Monday night, mainly clear and cool with a low of 12 degrees. That's your latest Environment Canada forecast for Fredericton, Oromocto, and the Capital Region. Have a safe and enjoyable Sunday and a great start to your week.
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from the Roadhouse Studios in the Little Blue House on the Wetlands in beautiful Iowa City, Iowa. Upcoming music from Terry Hank opens this hour. The release is called I Still Get Excited. That track was Come On Back featuring Rick Estrin. My name's Tony Stidler-Denison. You know, this could easily be called the Friends edition of the Roadhouse. About a third of the tracks in the hour are tracks that feature someone else along with the primary artists. In other words, it's kind of an hour of blues folks bringing their friends together. And I got two and a half Roadhouse debuts as well. King B and the Stingers, Gracie Curran, Dallas Hodge, Carla Olson and Todd Wolf, and Grady Champion are all ahead. Featured artists and Roadhouse debuts. Sounds to me like another hour of the finest blues you've never heard, the 750th Roadhouse. Let's roll one of those Roadhouse debuts right now with some of the premier blues musicians from Sweden and Denmark. You wouldn't expect these guys to be called the Kokomo Kings. From Fighting Fire with Gasoline, this is Fooled by the City Lights in the Roadhouse.

0: The two of our Roadhouse debuts in the very first set of the hour. Kokomo Kings opened the set, making their Roadhouse debut with Fooled by the City Lights from Fighting Fire with Gasoline. Bob Corritore was up next from Bob Corritore and Friends Do the Hip Shake Baby and Worried Blues, featuring Alabama Mike. And King Bee and the Stingers made their Roadhouse debut to close the set out with You're All I Need. That's from Meet Me in Memphis. Stretch things out a little bit here. How about a four-track set, starting with some live music from Real Live Blues. This is Nakia and Driving Wheel.
1: Somebody give me that D!

Three tracks with featured artists in that set. Dallas Hodge made his Roadhouse debut to close it out with Asking Too Much featuring Coco Montoya. B.B. King Blues Band before that was Sweet Little Angel featuring Kenny Neal. That's from The Soul of the King. Gracie Curran was up second featuring Victor Wainwright and Damon Flower with If Mama Ain't Happy. That's from her upcoming release called Gracie Curran and Friends Come Undone. And from Real Live Blues, Nakia opened the set with Driving Wheel. 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Those show notes list out all the tracks played over the long history of the Roadhouse. There's also a link to the Spotify Superstars of the Roadhouse playlist, a link to the Cafe Press store to get your great Roadhouse swag, and a link to the Amazon tip jar to tip your host. Get a hold of me. I sure look forward to hearing from you. My name's Tony Steidler-Dennison. Let's turn it down just a little bit. From a release called Back to You, this is Charlie Karp, and I want to hold your hand in the Roadhouse.

Kristone Kingfish Ingram showing some real versatility on his album called Kingfish. That was Listen featuring Keb Moe. Carla Olsen and Todd Wolf before that. Carla Olsen making her Roadhouse debut. That's the half a debut I mentioned at the top of the hour. But actually, I said 2.5. This is the third 3.5. Let's just call it 4 Roadhouse debuts in this hour. That was Burn For You from the Hidden Hills Sessions. And Charlie Karp opened the set, of course, with the Beatles classic, I Want to Hold Your Hand. First song I ever remember, and probably my first memory ever, was the Beatles' I Want to Hold Your Hand. That's from a release called Back to You.

Now you've got me crying. About to lose my mind. Please don't let me cry in vain.

honey, I need your love. Now, baby, you know why. And if you would only come back home.

That's the Nighthawks to close out this hour of the Roanhouse from their release called Last Train to Bluesville. That was raining in my heart. And if you couldn't tell by the style before that, Bobby Rush from an upcoming release called Sitting on Top of the Blues. That was good stuff. It's going to wrap things up in this hour of the Roadhouse. My good friend Simon from the Gold Coast mentioned to me by email this week that this is the 750th edition of the Roadhouse, kind of considered it another milestone edition. I'll consider it that as well. Definitely difficult to believe that I've been doing this for almost 15 years, 750 editions of the Roadhouse. So thank you so much for stopping by for another hour of the finest blues you've never heard. Grady Champion's going to take us out from Steppin' In, a tribute to ZZ Hill. This is Three Into Two Won't Go. My name's Tony Stidler-Denison. Come back next week, and I'll keep your bar stool warm right here in the Roadhouse.

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5: Good day. Here's your Environment Canada weather forecast for Fredericton, Oromocto, and the Capital Region. Sunday night, expect cloudy skies with a few breaks developing overnight. Low 13. Looking to Monday looks to be a pleasant start to the new week with a mix of sun and cloud and comfortable temperatures. The daytime high reaches 25 degrees, making for excellent weather to get outside. The UV index will be high, so don't forget the sunscreen if you'll be spending time outdoors. And Monday night, mainly clear and cool with a low of 12 degrees. That's your latest Environment Canada forecast for Fredericton, Oromocto, and the Capital Region. Have a safe and enjoyable Sunday, and a great start to your week.
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7: Hey, this is Taranzo Cannon. Keep it here for more great blues.

the emerging, burgeoning root scene from the land down under has produced 19-year-old guitarist and vocalist Charlie Bedford from Melbourne as an exciting candidate to sort of step into that role. In January of 2020, Bedford was the recipient of a distribution deal from Blue Heart Records for his sophomore album, Good to Go. The original 11 tracks and one fun-loving cover is a mixture of blues infused with blues and soul that will likely earn Bedford comparisons to the early work of other young guys like John Mayer, Johnny Lang, and especially Kenny Wayne Shepherd. The new album is Good to Go, and the song we're rolling out for you tonight, Steady Driving Man.

That was Tom the Suit Forrest, who must have set some kind of record as he retired from the business world and rolled out a debut EP with only 5 tracks to launch a brand new career. He was only 57 at the time. The new record is World of Broken Hearts, and that was Late Night Train. Peter D. Harper is known in blues circles simply as Harper. He is an award-winning Australian blues harmonica player, singer, and songwriter, and sounds all of his own that nobody else can quite put a label on. His unique slant on the blues and roots music genres includes his use of the Australian indigenous instrument, you know what I'm getting ready to say, the didgeridoo. A few years ago, Harper made the full-time move to the American Midwest and organized his backing band as Harper and Midwest Kind. The band's most recent album release is 2020's Rise Up, which debuted at number 3 on the Billboard Blues album charts. This is Welcome Home.

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0: You just heard the Reverend Sean Amos and his new band, The Brotherhood, with Stranger Than Today from his new album, Blue Sky. Sean continues to plow fresh ground with every new album release. We'll be right back to fulfill our promise. There's 20 minutes of great blues recorded live in your immediate future. We will be right back.
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2: 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And you're listening to the best blues in the world on Smokestack Lightning. If it wasn't for Smokestack Lightning, we wouldn't have no

This is Smokestack Lightning, the worldwide authority in blues music. I'm your host, Tommy Thompson, this week, and the deal here is this. We'll tell you a bit about each new hit, and then we're just going to get out of the way and let them play. Albert Castilla's last solo album, Masterpiece, won him a Blues Music Award. Therefore, expectations were pretty high for this new live CD, Wild and Free. Albert has always been at his very best on stage with a fired-up live audience, and that's exactly the circumstances we have here. Live from Boca Raton, this is Heavy.

0: Thank you.
1: Last year, Alligator Records added a 20-year-old blues guitar prodigy to their stable of talent. His stage name is Kingfish, and his first solo album, self-titled, of course, was a smash hit. The label then followed up with a sensational 3-track single entitled Empty Promises. The highlight is the 7-minute blowout of that song written by Michael Burks, which you just heard. We're going to mellow it out here a bit in our next set. You're going to love it. Don't run off.

This is Smokestack Lightning, and we got blues hits coming down all around from Orlando, Florida, the new music capital of the American South. I'm Tommy Thompson, your host tonight. We don't generally play a lot of low-key blues, especially late at night. We don't want to put you to sleep. But truth be known, we're all big fans of old country, old school country blues, and there's been a lot of it in our mailbox lately. We would be remiss if we didn't play at least some of it. Richard Ray Farrell left home right out of high school, backpacking his way across Europe. He worked as a busker on the Paris Metro and met Sugar Blue, just as a casual encounter, while pursuing the same dream. Farrell's first instrument was the harmonica, graduating then to the guitar to accompany his own playing and singing, a style of presentation he pursues to this day. From his new album, Three Pints of Gin, this is Evening.

trying. 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

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Well, you know I would rather be in a penitentiary, yeah, than to be worried out of my mind. Well, I was getting on home last night, said it was just about 4 o'clock. Little moonshine's on the rear, Lord, it just begun to rock. So I eased up on inside, tried to give me a better view. Yeah, you know I see my woman there, oh, she be doing the monkey too. Well, I'm gonna murder my baby. Man, if she don't stop her cheating and lying. Well, you know that I would rather be in the penitentiary.

Ben Rice and R.B. Stone have joined together for a new album, Out of the Box. It's an all-original 11-song recording done entirely on cigar box guitars, hence the album's title. The songs were all written in collaboration between Ben and R.B. The recordings were made in Portland, Oregon, and this is Bad Blood on Mean Whiskey. Bad.

That was guitarist Steve Howell with Angel Eyes, a song written way back in 1946 by Matt Bennis with lyrics by Earl Brent. It was introduced in the 1953 film Jennifer and has been considered a classic ever since. Up next is Jim Roberts and the Resonance with What Her Evil Do from the album A Month of Sundays.

That was Jim Roberts and the Resonance with What Her Evil Do. The Resonance have called Southern California their home since they were founded way back when. A Month of Sundays is their third album release. So that's all we have time for in Hour 3 tonight. On behalf of the entire Lightning team, I hope you've had half as much fun listening to this mess as we've had bringing it all to you. For most of you, the best is yet to come. Stand by for the best of Smokestack Lightning. Let's get Terry Robb to take us to the top of the hour with his John Hurt medley.

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4: Good news for anyone with outdoor plans to start the week. After Sunday's unsettled weather, conditions improve nicely. Monday, expect a mix of sun and cloud with pleasant summer temperatures. The afternoon high will reach around 25 degrees, making for a comfortable midsummer day. Winds will be light and the UV index will be high, so don't forget the sunscreen if you'll be spending time outdoors. Monday night, mainly clear to partly cloudy with calm conditions. An excellent night for sleeping with an overnight low near 12 degrees. Looking to Tuesday, looks like another warm summer day ahead with a mix of sun and cloud. Temperatures climb a little higher, reaching about 26 to 27 degrees. It may become a little breezy during the afternoon, but overall it's another great day for outdoor activities. And Tuesday night, clouds increase through the evening with a chance of showers developing overnight. The low will be around 14 to 16 degrees. That's your Environment Canada forecast for Fredericton, Oromocto, and the Capital Region. Enjoy the return of warm, comfortable summer weather to begin the week. Have a great day, and thanks for listening.
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2: From Feature Story News, I'm Rebecca Bunsen in Mumbai. Spain have won the 2026 FIFA World Cup, beating Argentina 1-0 in extra time in New Jersey on Sunday, with Ferran Torres scoring the only goal. Argentina were reduced to 10 men before extra time after midfielder Enzo Fernandez was sent off for a second bookable offence, and Spain dominated the final without conceding a single shot on target. The victory was Spain's second FIFA World Cup title. Mitch McCann reports from New York.
3: In the end, it was jubilation for Spain winning this World Cup 1-0 in the final against Argentina. But it has been a magical afternoon here in New York. It's not just this official fan zone where people have been gathering to watch. We've seen thousands of people here, but there's been more than 100 watch parties across New York and New Jersey. So something or somewhere for everyone to watch this match. It truly has been a fantastic time for New York this Sunday. And of course, there was a rainstorm yesterday that saw flash flooding in parts of the city, which really put under the microscope how this was going to go for the World Cup today. But in the end, it was a sunny day.
2: The United States struck targets on the outskirts of the Iranian city of Abadan on Sunday evening, extending what has now been more than a week of consecutive American strikes against Iran. The latest attack came as the White House faces accusations of sending mixed signals on its strategy, having reimposed sanctions on Iranian oil exports. Kate Fisher reports from Washington.
4: I think this whole mixed signals from the White House is nothing new from this conflict. This erratic negotiating strategy that Donald Trump has shown all the way through, now you can see it again in this about-face on sanctions relief for Iran that you just mentioned, essentially calling for them to be added to the Russia sanctions bill. After the administration has already reimposed sanctions on Iranian oil exports, after initially removing them during under that memorandum of understanding, which essentially seems to be dead in the water now.
2: Delhi police have imposed prohibitory orders and deployed more than 1,000 officers around India's parliament as the Cockroach Janata Party attempts to stage an unauthorised march on the opening day of the monsoon session. The youth movement started as an online satirical movement. Its demonstration comes as activist Sonam Wangchuk continues a hunger strike from a hospital bed, demanding the government address allegations of irregularities and paper leaks in national examinations. Ishan Garg reports from New Delhi.
5: They have asked the youth to come with a copy of the Indian Constitution, a rose in one hand, and also carry pictures of Indian freedom fighter and one of the architects of the Constitution, B.R. Ambedkar. And certainly their message is that if they can carry out this protest in an absolutely peaceful manner, there will be no reason to discredit this youth movement.
2: From Bureaus Worldwide, this is FSN.
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7: Good news for anyone with outdoor plans to start the week. After Sunday's unsettled weather, conditions improve nicely. Monday, expect a mix of sun and cloud with pleasant summer temperatures. The afternoon high will reach around 25 degrees, making for a comfortable midsummer day. Winds will be light and the UV index will be high, so don't forget the sunscreen if you'll be spending time outdoors. Monday night, mainly clear to partly cloudy with calm conditions. An excellent night for sleeping with an overnight low near 12 degrees. Looking to Tuesday, looks like another warm summer day ahead with a mix of sun and cloud. Temperatures climb a little higher, reaching about 26 to 27 degrees. It may become a little breezy during the afternoon, but overall it's another great day for outdoor activities. And Tuesday night, clouds increase through the evening with a chance of showers developing overnight. The low will be around 14 to 16 degrees. That's your Environment Canada forecast for Fredericton, Oromocto, and the Capital Region. Enjoy the return of warm, comfortable summer weather to begin the week. Have a great day and thanks for listening.
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0: Hello, friends and neighbors. 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
2: From Feature Story News, I'm Rebecca Bunsen in Mumbai. Spain have won the 2026 FIFA World Cup, beating Argentina 1-0 in extra time in New Jersey on Sunday, with Ferran Torres scoring the only goal. Argentina were reduced to 10 men before extra time after midfielder Enzo Fernandez was sent off for a second bookable offence, and Spain dominated the final without conceding a single shot on target. The victory was Spain's second FIFA World Cup title. Mitch McCann reports from New York.
3: In the end, it was jubilation for Spain winning this World Cup 1-0 in the final against Argentina. But it has been a magical afternoon here in New York. It's not just this official fan zone where people have been gathering to watch. We've seen thousands of people here, but there's been more than 100 watch parties across New York and New Jersey. So something or somewhere for everyone to watch this match. It truly has been a fantastic time for New York this Sunday. And of course, there was a rainstorm yesterday that saw flash flooding in parts of the city, which really put under the microscope how this was going to go for the World Cup today. But in the end, it was a sunny day.
2: The United States struck targets on the outskirts of the Iranian city of Abadan on Sunday evening, extending what has now been more than a week of consecutive American strikes against Iran. The latest attack came as the White House faces accusations of sending mixed signals on its strategy, having reimposed sanctions on Iranian oil exports. Kate Fisher reports from Washington.
4: I think this whole mixed signals from the White House is nothing new from this conflict. This erratic negotiating strategy that Donald Trump has shown all the way through, now you can see it again in this about-face on sanctions relief for Iran that you just mentioned, essentially calling for them to be added to the Russia sanctions bill. After the administration has already reimposed sanctions on Iranian oil exports, after initially removing them during under that memorandum of understanding, which essentially seems to be dead in the water now.
2: Delhi police have imposed prohibitory orders and deployed more than 1,000 officers around India's parliament as the Cockroach Janata Party attempts to stage an unauthorised march on the opening day of the monsoon session. The youth movement started as an online satirical movement. Its demonstration comes as activist Sonam Wangchuk continues a hunger strike from a hospital bed, demanding the government address allegations of irregularities and paper leaks in national examinations. Ishan Garg reports from New Delhi.
5: They have asked the youth to come with a copy of the Indian Constitution, a rose in one hand, and also carry pictures of Indian freedom fighter and one of the architects of the Constitution, B.R. Ambedkar. And certainly their message is that if they can carry out this protest in an absolutely peaceful manner, there will be no reason to discredit this youth movement.
2: From Bureaus Worldwide, this is FSN.
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0: Brendan Headley on the keyboards, folks. Thank you so much. Appreciate that.
1: Hello, my name is James Perley. I'm from Nigukuk First Nation. 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
4: Good news for anyone with outdoor plans to start the week. After Sunday's unsettled weather, conditions improve nicely. Monday, expect a mix of sun and cloud with pleasant summer temperatures. The afternoon high will reach around 25 degrees, making for a comfortable midsummer day. Winds will be light and the UV index will be high, so don't forget the sunscreen if you'll be spending time outdoors. Monday night, mainly clear to partly cloudy with calm conditions. An excellent night for sleeping with an overnight low near 12 degrees. Looking to Tuesday, looks like another warm summer day ahead with a mix of sun and cloud. Temperatures climb a little higher, reaching about 26 to 27 degrees. It may become a little breezy during the afternoon, but overall it's another great day for outdoor activities. And Tuesday night, clouds increase through the evening with a chance of showers developing overnight. The low will be around 14 to 16 degrees. That's your Environment Canada forecast for Fredericton, Oromocto, and the Capital Region. Enjoy the return of warm, comfortable summer weather to begin the week. Have a great day, and thanks for listening.
5: Kizaganodik Zabed Noel Gee with the auxigilium, we geejig nick a quus seasel. 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Good day, my relations. This is a story that was told by Elizabeth Noel from the Wabanaki Bilingual Program. This is a story about the cricket. Once upon a time, there was this cricket. He lived with his little son. They were very poor. They didn't even have anything to eat. This cricket did nothing, just goes around playing his flute all summer long. This cricket told his little son, "I'm hungry. Go borrow from your uncle something to grease our bread with." The boy goes off. Finally, he comes to the house of the spider, where his uncle lived. "My father wants to borrow from you something to grease our bread with, something to grease our bread with." "That father of yours, he isn't worth anything, and he doesn't earn what you eat. He doesn't even gather food. All summer long, all he does is play his flute. He is so lazy." The spider turned around in his seat, his back to the boy. He gives him a fly's backbone. "Here, take this to him. Take this to your father. and don't ever come back here begging for food again. Have your father work. Have him go and find the food. And have him stop going around just playing his flute. The end.
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2: From Feature Story News, I'm Rebecca Bunsen in Mumbai. Spain have won the 2026 FIFA World Cup, beating Argentina 1-0 in extra time in New Jersey on Sunday, with Ferran Torres scoring the only goal. Argentina were reduced to 10 men before extra time after midfielder Enzo Fernandez was sent off for a second bookable offence, and Spain dominated the final without conceding a single shot on target. The victory was Spain's second FIFA World Cup title. Mitch McCann reports from New York.
3: In the end, it was jubilation for Spain winning this World Cup 1-0 in the final against Argentina. But it has been a magical afternoon here in New York. It's not just this official fan zone where people have been gathering to watch. We've seen thousands of people here, but there's been more than 100 watch parties across New York and New Jersey. So something or somewhere for everyone to watch this match. It truly has been a fantastic time for New York this Sunday. And of course, there was a rainstorm yesterday that saw flash flooding in parts of the city, which really put under the microscope how this was going to go for the World Cup today. But in the end, it was a sunny day.
2: The United States struck targets on the outskirts of the Iranian city of Abadan on Sunday evening, extending what has now been more than a week of consecutive American strikes against Iran. The latest attack came as the White House faces accusations of sending mixed signals on its strategy, having reimposed sanctions on Iranian oil exports. Kate Fisher reports from Washington.
4: I think this whole mixed signals from the White House is nothing new from this conflict. This erratic negotiating strategy that Donald Trump has shown all the way through. Now you can see it again in this about face on sanctions relief for Iran that you just mentioned, essentially calling for them to be added to the Russia sanctions bill. After the administration has already reimposed sanctions on Iranian oil exports, after initially removing them during under that memorandum of understanding, which essentially seems to be dead in the water now.
2: Delhi police have imposed prohibitory orders and deployed more than 1,000 officers around India's parliament as the Cockroach Janata Party attempts to stage an unauthorised march on the opening day of the monsoon session. The youth movement started as an online satirical movement. Its demonstration comes as activist Sonam Wangchuk continues a hunger strike from a hospital bed, demanding the government address allegations of irregularities and paper leaks in national examinations. Ishan Garg reports from New Delhi.
5: They have asked the youth to come with a copy of the Indian Constitution, a rose in one hand, and also carry pictures of Indian freedom fighter and one of the architects of the Constitution, B.R. Ambedkar. And certainly their message is that if they can carry out this protest in an absolutely peaceful manner, there will be no reason to discredit this youth movement.
2: From Bureaus Worldwide, this is FSN.
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Now, all around the world, every place I go, people ask me, what is this thing called rockin' the boogie? What does the boogie mean? 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Can it be seen? Right now, we want to give you a piece of this thing we call the boogie. 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
1: Good news for anyone with outdoor plans to start the week. After Sunday's unsettled weather, conditions improve nicely. Monday, expect a mix of sun and cloud with pleasant summer temperatures. The afternoon high will reach around 25 degrees, making for a comfortable midsummer day. Winds will be light and the UV index will be high, so don't forget the sunscreen if you'll be spending time outdoors. Monday night, mainly clear to partly cloudy with calm conditions. An excellent night for sleeping with an overnight low near 12 degrees. Looking to Tuesday, looks like another warm summer day ahead with a mix of sun and cloud. Temperatures climb a little higher, reaching about 26 to 27 degrees. It may become a little breezy during the afternoon, but overall it's another great day for outdoor activities. And Tuesday night, clouds increase through the evening with a chance of showers developing overnight. The low will be around 14 to 16 degrees. That's your Environment Canada forecast for Fredericton, Oromocto, and the Capital Region. Enjoy the return of warm, comfortable summer weather to begin the week. Have a great day, and thanks for listening.
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1: We're going to fuck this, I'm going to fuck that. Man, let's do it. One, you know, get funky one time. All right, hit it. One, two, three.

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2: From Feature Story News, I'm Rebecca Bunsen in Mumbai. Spain have won the 2026 FIFA World Cup, beating Argentina 1-0 in extra time in New Jersey on Sunday, with Ferran Torres scoring the only goal. Argentina were reduced to 10 men before extra time after midfielder Enzo Fernandez was sent off for a second bookable offence, and Spain dominated the final without conceding a single shot on target. The victory was Spain's second FIFA World Cup title. Mitch McCann reports from New York.
3: In the end, it was jubilation for Spain, winning this World Cup 1-0 in the final against Argentina. But it has been a magical afternoon here in New York. It's not just this official fan zone where people have been gathering to watch. We've seen thousands of people here, but there's been more than 100 watch parties across New York and New Jersey. So something or somewhere for everyone to watch this match. It truly has been a fantastic time for New York this Sunday. And of course, there was a rainstorm yesterday that saw flash flooding in parts of the city, which really put under the microscope how this was going to go for the World Cup today. But in the end, it was a sunny day.
2: The United States struck targets on the outskirts of the Iranian city of Abadan on Sunday evening, extending what has now been more than a week of consecutive American strikes against Iran. The latest attack came as the White House faces accusations of sending mixed signals on its strategy, having reimposed sanctions on Iranian oil exports. Kate Fisher reports from Washington.
4: I think this whole mixed signals from the White House is nothing new from this conflict. This erratic negotiating strategy that Donald Trump has shown all the way through, now you can see it again in this about-face on sanctions relief for Iran that you just mentioned, essentially calling for them to be added to the Russia sanctions bill. After the administration has already reimposed sanctions on Iranian oil exports, after initially removing them during under that memorandum of understanding, which essentially seems to be dead in the water now.
2: Delhi police have imposed prohibitory orders and deployed more than 1,000 officers around India's parliament as the cockroach Janata Party attempts to stage an unauthorised march on the opening day of the monsoon session. The youth movement started as an online satirical movement. Its demonstration comes as activist Sonam Wangchuk continues a hunger strike from a hospital bed, demanding the government address allegations of irregularities and paper leaks in national examinations. Ishan Garg reports from New Delhi.
5: They have asked the youth to come with a copy of the Indian constitution, a rose in one hand, and also carry pictures of Indian freedom fighter and one of the architects of the constitution, B.R. Ambedkar. And certainly their message is that if they can carry out this protest in an absolutely peaceful manner, there will be no reason to discredit this youth movement.
2: From Bureaus Worldwide, this is FSN.
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1: Good news for anyone with outdoor plans to start the week. After Sunday's unsettled weather, conditions improve nicely. Monday, expect a mix of sun and cloud with pleasant summer temperatures. The afternoon high will reach around 25 degrees, making for a comfortable midsummer day. Winds will be light and the UV index will be high, so don't forget the sunscreen if you'll be spending time outdoors. Monday night, mainly clear to partly cloudy with calm conditions. An excellent night for sleeping with an overnight low near 12 degrees. Looking to Tuesday, looks like another warm summer day ahead with a mix of sun and cloud. Temperatures climb a little higher, reaching about 26 to 27 degrees. It may become a little breezy during the afternoon, but overall it's another great day for outdoor activities. And Tuesday night, clouds increase through the evening with a chance of showers developing overnight. The low will be around 14 to 16 degrees. That's your Environment Canada forecast for Fredericton, Oromocto, and the Capital Region. Enjoy the return of warm, comfortable summer weather to begin the week. Have a great day, and thanks for listening.
2: A fresh hour of the blues is just around the corner with the next edition of At the Crossroads. The menu includes Bob Corator and friends, Cliff Stevens, Brandon Isaac, Alice Armstrong, John Primer and friends, and Angela Straley. Mish and the Blues Bastards are in the spotlight. The Lee Oscar Harmonica's classic cut is an early 50s single from Howlin' Wolf.
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9: From Feature Story News, I'm Rebecca Bunsen in Mumbai. Spain have won the 2026 FIFA World Cup, beating Argentina 1-0 in extra time in New Jersey on Sunday, with Ferran Torres scoring the only goal. Argentina were reduced to 10 men before extra time after midfielder Enzo Fernandez was sent off for a second bookable offence, and Spain dominated the final without conceding a single shot on target. The victory was Spain's second FIFA World Cup title. Mitch McCann reports from New York.
10: In the end, it was jubilation for Spain winning this World Cup 1-0 in the final against Argentina. But it has been a magical afternoon here in New York. It's not just this official fan zone where people have been gathering to watch. We've seen thousands of people here, but there's been more than 100 watch parties across New York and New Jersey. So something or somewhere for everyone to watch this match. It truly has been a fantastic time for New York this Sunday. And of course, there was a rainstorm yesterday that saw flash flooding in parts of the city, which really put under the microscope how this was going to go for the World Cup today. But in the end, it was a sunny day.
9: The United States struck targets on the outskirts of the Iranian city of Abadan on Sunday evening, extending what has now been more than a week of consecutive American strikes against Iran. The latest attack came as the White House faces accusations of sending mixed signals on its strategy, having reimposed sanctions on Iranian oil exports. Kate Fisher reports from Washington.
11: I think this whole mixed signals from the White House is nothing new from this conflict. This erratic negotiating strategy that Donald Trump has shown all the way through, now you can see it again in this about-face on sanctions relief for Iran that you just mentioned, essentially calling for them to be added to the Russia sanctions bill. After the administration has already reimposed sanctions on Iranian oil exports, after initially removing them under that memorandum of understanding, which essentially seems to be dead in the water now.
9: Delhi police have imposed prohibitory orders and deployed more than 1,000 officers around India's parliament as the Cockroach Janata Party attempts to stage an unauthorised march on the opening day of the monsoon session. The youth movement started as an online satirical movement. Its demonstration comes as activist Sonam Wangchuk continues a hunger strike from a hospital bed, demanding the government address allegations of irregularities and paper leaks in national examinations. Ishan Garg reports from New Delhi.
12: They have asked the youth to come with a copy of the Indian Constitution, a rose in one hand, and also carry pictures of Indian freedom fighter and one of the architects of the Constitution, B.R. Ambedkar. And certainly their message is that if they can carry out this protest in an absolutely peaceful manner, there will be no reason to discredit this youth movement.
9: From Bureaus Worldwide, this is FSN.
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But when you talk that talk, but you knock me dead right off of my feet. 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
2: Good news for anyone with outdoor plans to start the week. After Sunday's unsettled weather, conditions improve nicely. Monday, expect a mix of sun and cloud with pleasant summer temperatures. The afternoon high will reach around 25 degrees, making for a comfortable midsummer day. Winds will be light and the UV index will be high, so don't forget the sunscreen if you'll be spending time outdoors. Monday night, mainly clear to partly cloudy with calm conditions. An excellent night for sleeping with an overnight low near 12 degrees. Looking to Tuesday, looks like another warm summer day ahead with a mix of sun and cloud. Temperatures climb a little higher, reaching about 26 to 27 degrees. It may become a little breezy during the afternoon, but overall it's another great day for outdoor activities. And Tuesday night, clouds increase through the evening with a chance of showers developing overnight. The low will be around 14 to 16 degrees. That's your Environment Canada forecast for Fredericton, Oromocto, and the Capital Region. Enjoy the return of warm, comfortable summer weather to begin the week. Have a great day, and thanks for listening.
3: Today is Monday, and here's a look at the weekend in sports. In Saturday's Men's World Cup semifinal match, England closed out its 2026 FIFA World Cup campaign with an entertaining 6-4 victory over France on Saturday in Miami to claim third place. It was the highest-scoring third-place match in World Cup history and a fitting finale for two attacking teams. England stormed out to a commanding 4-0 halftime lead, with Bukayo Saka delivering a sensational performance. Saka completed a hat-trick, while Declan Rice and Ezri Konsa also found the back of the net. France refused to quit after the break. Kylian Mbappe scored twice and sparked a spirited comeback, with Bradley Barcola and Ousmane Dembélé adding goals as France cut into the deficit. However, England held firm, and Jude Bellingham sealed the victory with a stoppage-time goal to make it 6-4. The match also marked the end of an era for France, as it was Didier Deschamps' final game as national team coach after a highly successful 14-year tenure that included the 2018 World Cup title. And in Sunday's Men's World Cup final, Spain are world champions once again. The 2026 FIFA Men's World Cup came to a dramatic conclusion Sunday in East Rutherford, New Jersey, with Spain defeating defending champions Argentina 1-0 after extra time to capture their second World Cup title and first since 2010. After a tense, scoreless 90 minutes, substitute Ferran Torres delivered the championship moment in the 106th minute, finishing a brilliant setup from Nico Williams to finally break the deadlock. Spain dominated possession throughout the match, while Argentina struggled to create quality scoring chances and failed to register a shot on target until the closing stages of extra time. Argentina goalkeeper Emiliano Martinez kept his side in the contest with a series of outstanding saves, but Spain's relentless pressure eventually paid off. Lionel Messi and the defending champions pushed desperately for an equalizer in the final minutes, but Spain's organized defense held firm to seal the historic victory. The victory caps an outstanding tournament for Spain, who finished unbeaten and defeated France in the semifinal before knocking off Argentina in the championship match. For Argentina, it marked the end of an impressive title defense and what may be Lionel Messi's final World Cup appearance. Spain are once again on top of the football world, lifting the FIFA World Cup trophy after a memorable 1-0 extra time victory over Argentina. It was a busy Sunday across Major League Baseball as teams wrapped up their first series following the All-Star break. The biggest offensive outburst came in Kansas City, where the San Diego Padres crushed the Royals 19-2, piling up runs from the opening innings in one of the most lopsided victories of the season. Out East, the New York Mets defeated the Philadelphia Phillies 6-1, with Francisco Lindor leading the way with a two-run home run as New York earned an important divisional win. The Baltimore Orioles completed a three-game sweep of the Houston Astros, winning 5-2. Baltimore's Brandon Young delivered a strong start, while Kobe Mayo homered as the Orioles kept Houston's post-break struggles going. In Seattle, Luke Raley's pinch-hit home run lifted the Mariners to a 6-3 victory over the Giants, helping Seattle win the weekend series. The Arizona Diamondbacks edged the St. Louis Cardinals 8-7 in another entertaining contest, while the Chicago Cubs rolled past the Minnesota Twins 10-1, and the Boston Red Sox defeated the Tampa Bay Rays 6-1. Other finals saw the Braves beat the Rangers 8-5. The Pirates topped the Guardians 7-1. The Brewers defeat the Marlins 3-1. The Reds outslug the Rockies 9-6. The Nationals beat the Athletics 5-2. The Angels edged the Tigers 3-2. And the White Sox blanked the Blue Jays 3-0. And turning to the WNBA, three games were on the WNBA schedule Sunday, with several close contests as teams continued their push toward the All-Star break. The Dallas Wings picked up a solid 90-82 win over the Los Angeles Sparks. Dallas used a balanced offensive attack, with standout performances from Paige Buchers, Arika Ogunbowale, and Azzie Fudd to pull away late after the Sparks kept it close into the fourth quarter. In Atlanta, the Dream edged the Chicago Sky 93-91 in one of the day's most entertaining games. The teams traded baskets throughout before the Dream made the key plays down the stretch to secure the two-point victory on their home floor. The late game saw the Phoenix Mercury defeat the Connecticut Sun 72-63. Phoenix controlled the defensive tempo, with DeWanna Bonner leading the Mercury with 21 points, while Connecticut struggled to find consistent offense. Looking ahead to Monday, the WNBA schedule features another busy evening with four games on tap. The Las Vegas Aces visit the Toronto Tempo. The Washington Mystics travel to face the Golden State Valkyries. And that's your look at the world of sports for Monday.
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2: From Feature Story News, I'm Rebecca Bunsen in Mumbai. Spain have won the 2026 FIFA World Cup, beating Argentina 1-0 in extra time in New Jersey on Sunday, with Ferran Torres scoring the only goal. Argentina were reduced to 10 men before extra time after midfielder Enzo Fernandez was sent off for a second bookable offence, and Spain dominated the final without conceding a single shot on target. The victory was Spain's second FIFA World Cup title. Mitch McCann reports from New York.
3: In the end, it was jubilation for Spain winning this World Cup 1-0 in the final against Argentina. But it has been a magical afternoon here in New York. It's not just this official fan zone where people have been gathering to watch. We've seen thousands of people here, but there's been more than 100 watch parties across New York and New Jersey. So something or somewhere for everyone to watch this match. It truly has been a fantastic time for New York this Sunday. And of course, there was a rainstorm yesterday that saw flash flooding in parts of the city, which really put under the microscope how this was going to go for the World Cup today. But in the end, it was a sunny day.
2: The United States struck targets on the outskirts of the Iranian city of Abadan on Sunday evening, extending what has now been more than a week of consecutive American strikes against Iran. The latest attack came as the White House faces accusations of sending mixed signals on its strategy, having reimposed sanctions on Iranian oil exports. Kate Fisher reports from Washington.
4: I think this whole mixed signals from the White House is nothing new from this conflict. This erratic negotiating strategy that Donald Trump has shown all the way through. Now you can see it again in this about face on sanctions relief for Iran that you just mentioned, essentially calling for them to be added to the Russia sanctions bill. After the administration has already reimposed sanctions on Iranian oil exports, after initially removing them during under that memorandum of understanding, which essentially seems to be dead in the water now.
2: Delhi police have imposed prohibitory orders and deployed more than 1,000 officers around India's parliament as the Cockroach Janata Party attempts to stage an unauthorised march on the opening day of the monsoon session. The youth movement started as an online satirical movement. Its demonstration comes as activist Sonam Wangchuk continues a hunger strike from a hospital bed, demanding the government address allegations of irregularities and paper leaks in national examinations. Ishan Garg reports from New Delhi.
5: They have asked the youth to come with a copy of the Indian Constitution, a rose in one hand, and also carry pictures of Indian freedom fighter and one of the architects of the Constitution, B.R. Ambedkar. And certainly their message is that if they can carry out this protest in an absolutely peaceful manner, there will be no reason to discredit this youth movement.
2: From Bureaus Worldwide, this is FSN.
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3: Good news for anyone with outdoor plans to start the week. After Sunday's unsettled weather, conditions improve nicely. Monday, expect a mix of sun and cloud with pleasant summer temperatures. The afternoon high will reach around 25 degrees, making for a comfortable midsummer day. Winds will be light and the UV index will be high, so don't forget the sunscreen if you'll be spending time outdoors. Monday night, mainly clear to partly cloudy with calm conditions. An excellent night for sleeping with an overnight low near 12 degrees. Looking to Tuesday, looks like another warm summer day ahead with a mix of sun and cloud. Temperatures climb a little higher, reaching about 26 to 27 degrees. It may become a little breezy during the afternoon, but overall it's another great day for outdoor activities. And Tuesday night, clouds increase through the evening with a chance of showers developing overnight. The low will be around 14 to 16 degrees. That's your Environment Canada forecast for Fredericton, Oromocto, and the Capital Region. Enjoy the return of warm, comfortable summer weather to begin the week. Have a great day, and thanks for listening.
4: A fresh hour of the blues is just around the corner with the next edition of At the Crossroads. The menu includes Bob Corritore and friends, Cliff Stevens, Brandon Isaac, Alice Armstrong, John Primer and friends, and Angela Straley. Mish and the Blues Bastards are in the spotlight. The Lee Oscar Harmonica's classic cut is an early 50s single from Howlin' Wolf.
5: 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This is Curtis Salgado. 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That's right, where blues is brain food for your soul, baby. You got to check it in. 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
1: Good news for anyone with outdoor plans to start the week. After Sunday's unsettled weather, conditions improve nicely. Monday, expect a mix of sun and cloud with pleasant summer temperatures. The afternoon high will reach around 25 degrees, making for a comfortable midsummer day. Winds will be light and the UV index will be high, so don't forget the sunscreen if you'll be spending time outdoors. Monday night, mainly clear to partly cloudy with calm conditions. An excellent night for sleeping with an overnight low near 12 degrees. Looking to Tuesday, looks like another warm summer day ahead with a mix of sun and cloud. Temperatures climb a little higher, reaching about 26 to 27 degrees. It may become a little breezy during the afternoon, but overall it's another great day for outdoor activities. And Tuesday night, clouds increase through the evening with a chance of showers developing overnight. The low will be around 14 to 16 degrees. That's your Environment Canada forecast for Fredericton, Oromocto, and the Capital Region. Enjoy the return of warm, comfortable summer weather to begin the week. 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

Montreal-based musician Cliff Stevens with his new single, New Shade of Blue. It's the title track of his upcoming album. Bob Corritore and friends before that with the project Ernestine Blues, Wild as You Can Be, featuring the voice of Carla Denise. 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Brant Zwicker, your host, Mike Braniff, your engineer, producer, and web guru. If you have a comment or request, please don't hesitate to reach out online, atcblues.ca, Instagram, Facebook, Blue Sky, or Threads. Still to come this time, Big Dave and the Dutchman, Alice Armstrong, the late Mike Finnegan with Joe Bonamassa, John Primer and Friends, and Boogie Beasts featuring Dwayne Burnside. The Lee Oscar Harmonica's classic cut, taped in 1952, comes from Howlin' Wolf. The brand new band, Mish and the Blues Bastards, is in the spotlight. Singer-songwriter and multi-instrumentalist Brandon Isaac released the award-winning album Walkin' with the Blues just last year. From that one, this is Black Coffee at the Crossroads.

0: the crossroads with Big Dave and the Dutchman from the self-titled debut that was Trouble of the World. Brandon Isaac before that, Black Coffee from his latest album, Walkin' with the Blues. Howlin' Wolf, born Chester Arthur Burnett in White Station, Mississippi in 1910, evolved into one of the most influential musicians in the blues. Born into poverty, Wolf became a protege to Charlie Patton in the 1930s and did his first recording in 1951 for Sam Phillips in Memphis, Tennessee. Finding himself at the forefront of the shift from acoustic Delta blues to electric Chicago blues, Wolf in 1952 moved to Chicago. In the 60s, Wolf toured Europe with the American Folk Blues Festival, and in the next decade worked with the cream of British rock. Wolf died in 1976. The Lee Oscar Harmonica's classic cut is an early Howlin' Wolf tune taped in 1952. The song Mr. Highwayman is just around the corner at the crossroads.
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0: Braniff has to, yeah.
1: Hi, everybody. Mike Braniff here, engineer and producer of the show. Thanks for listening. You've got the blues at the crossroads.

0: the crossroads with the late Mike Finnegan and the track 20 Years of B.B. King. That one's found on Mike's 2026 album and features Joe Bonamassa. The Belgian band Boogie Beasts, the new project Don't Be So Mean, and the cut Firemen Ring the Bell with guest Dwayne Burnside. The UK's Alice Armstrong, Built for Comfort, off her new live EP Blood in the Water. And Howlin' Wolf with the Lee Oscar Harmonica's classic cut from 1952, Mr. Highwayman. 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Brant Zwicker at the microphone. We have a website, atcblues.ca, and lots of social media, Facebook, Instagram, Threads, and Blue Sky. Led by actor, singer-songwriter, and blues harp player Michel Perron, the seven-piece blues band Mich and the Blues Bastards has for years been a popular live music draw in its home province of Quebec. With a lineup that often expands with a three-piece horn section, the band draws upon almost a century of blues music and rock and roll from the 1950s, from Howlin' Wolf to Chuck Berry, from B.B. King to Stevie Ray Vaughan. Mich and the Blues Bastards have just released their debut album, a self-titled project of seven original tracks by the full band with horns. Two tracks from Mich and the Blues Bastards are in the new music spotlight in just a few seconds. At the Crossroads.
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0: The Crossroads with Meesh and the Blues Bastards and the band's self-titled debut in the spotlight. That was Give It Back and also Bastard's Life. The album is an independent release and the band has a page on Facebook. At the Crossroads is written and hosted by Brant Zwicker. The program is engineered and produced by Mike Braniff. The ATC theme is written and performed by Neil Harnett. The award-winning imaging voice is provided by Rosemary Trace. It's back to 2022 for the final tune of this program, Angela Straley's Trying to Live My Life Without You. It's from the album Ace of Blues. Just before that, it's John Primer and Friends with John's new release, Tribute to Teresa's Lounge. The Blues is King is next at the Crossroads.
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2: Good afternoon, and here's a look at some of the top stories making news across New Brunswick and Atlantic Canada this Monday, July 20th. The debate over a proposed data center in southern New Brunswick continues to grow. Community groups and environmental advocates remain concerned about the project's potential impact on local water supplies and the surrounding UNESCO-designated geopark, while supporters argue the development could bring significant investment and new jobs to the region. Public consultation and government review remain ongoing. Healthcare remains front and center across the province. Long emergency department wait times continue to frustrate patients in several regional hospitals, including Fredericton, while pharmacists are renewing calls for a greater role in virtual care and expanded primary healthcare services. Food banks across New Brunswick also report they're continuing to see record demand as families cope with higher grocery and housing costs. Meanwhile, child poverty advocates are urging the provincial government to enhance financial supports for low-income families, saying rising living costs are making it increasingly difficult for many parents to make ends meet. Across Atlantic Canada, wildfire smoke remains a concern in some areas as fires continue burning in parts of central and western Canada. While air quality has generally improved across the Maritimes, health officials continue to advise people with respiratory conditions to monitor local air quality forecasts if smoke drifts back into the region. In Nova Scotia, attention remains focused on economic growth and population trends as governments across Atlantic Canada continue working to attract skilled workers and retain young people in the region. Economists say immigration and labor shortages remain key issues affecting long-term growth. Police forces across the region also continue reminding motorists to slow down and drive safely during the busy summer travel season. Officers were active on highways throughout the weekend, targeting impaired, distracted, and aggressive driving as vacation traffic remains heavy across Atlantic Canada. And finally, tourism operators say the summer season is off to a strong start. Festivals, concerts, and community events continue drawing visitors throughout New Brunswick, Nova Scotia, Prince Edward Island, and Newfoundland and Labrador, providing a welcome boost for local businesses during one of the busiest travel periods of the year. Those are some of the top stories from around New Brunswick and Atlantic Canada this Monday, July 20th. Stay with us throughout the day for continuing coverage and the latest updates as news happens.
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0: The Wolf.

You know, every now and then, I think you might like to hear something from us. Nice and easy. But there's just one thing, you see. We never, ever do nothing nice and easy. We always do it nice and rough. 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But then we're going to do the finish rough. The way we do Proud Mary. Rolling on a river. Listen to the story now. Left a good job down in the city. Working for the man.

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2: Good news for anyone with outdoor plans to start the week. After Sunday's unsettled weather, conditions improve nicely. Monday, expect a mix of sun and cloud with pleasant summer temperatures. The afternoon high will reach around 25 degrees, making for a comfortable midsummer day. Winds will be light and the UV index will be high, so don't forget the sunscreen if you'll be spending time outdoors. Monday night, mainly clear to partly cloudy with calm conditions. An excellent night for sleeping with an overnight low near 12 degrees. Looking to Tuesday, looks like another warm summer day ahead with a mix of sun and cloud. Temperatures climb a little higher, reaching about 26 to 27 degrees. It may become a little breezy during the afternoon, but overall it's another great day for outdoor activities. And Tuesday night, clouds increase through the evening with a chance of showers developing overnight. The low will be around 14 to 16 degrees. That's your Environment Canada forecast for Fredericton, Oromocto, and the Capital Region. Enjoy the return of warm, comfortable summer weather to begin the week. Have a great day, and thanks for listening.
3: Tansay, this is Chakota Miskina Bronson. 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Merci beaucoup tout le monde. Au revoir.
4: Chillin', tell you right now. You better watch and think about this. 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
2: Good afternoon, and here's a look at some of the top stories making news across New Brunswick and Atlantic Canada this Monday, July 20th. The debate over a proposed data center in southern New Brunswick continues to grow. Community groups and environmental advocates remain concerned about the project's potential impact on local water supplies and the surrounding UNESCO-designated geopark, while supporters argue the development could bring significant investment and new jobs to the region. Public consultation and government review remain ongoing. Healthcare remains front and center across the province. Long emergency department wait times continue to frustrate patients in several regional hospitals, including Fredericton, while pharmacists are renewing calls for a greater role in virtual care and expanded primary healthcare services. Food banks across New Brunswick also report they're continuing to see record demand as families cope with higher grocery and housing costs. Meanwhile, child poverty advocates are urging the provincial government to enhance financial supports for low-income families, saying rising living costs are making it increasingly difficult for many parents to make ends meet. Across Atlantic Canada, wildfire smoke remains a concern in some areas as fires continue burning in parts of central and western Canada. While air quality has generally improved across the Maritimes, health officials continue to advise people with respiratory conditions to monitor local air quality forecasts if smoke drifts back into the region. In Nova Scotia, attention remains focused on economic growth and population trends as governments across Atlantic Canada continue working to attract skilled workers and retain young people in the region. Economists say immigration and labor shortages remain key issues affecting long-term growth. Police forces across the region also continue reminding motorists to slow down and drive safely during the busy summer travel season. Officers were active on highways throughout the weekend, targeting impaired, distracted, and aggressive driving as vacation traffic remains heavy across Atlantic Canada. And finally, tourism operators say the summer season is off to a strong start. Festivals, concerts, and community events continue drawing visitors throughout New Brunswick, Nova Scotia, Prince Edward Island, and Newfoundland and Labrador, providing a welcome boost for local businesses during one of the busiest travel periods of the year. Those are some of the top stories from around New Brunswick and Atlantic Canada this Monday, July 20th. Stay with us throughout the day for continuing coverage and the latest updates as news happens.
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2: Good news for anyone with outdoor plans to start the week. After Sunday's unsettled weather, conditions improve nicely. Monday, expect a mix of sun and cloud with pleasant summer temperatures. The afternoon high will reach around 25 degrees, making for a comfortable midsummer day. Winds will be light and the UV index will be high, so don't forget the sunscreen if you'll be spending time outdoors. Monday night, mainly clear to partly cloudy with calm conditions. An excellent night for sleeping with an overnight low near 12 degrees. Looking to Tuesday, looks like another warm summer day ahead with a mix of sun and cloud. Temperatures climb a little higher, reaching about 26 to 27 degrees. It may become a little breezy during the afternoon, but overall it's another great day for outdoor activities. And Tuesday night, clouds increase through the evening with a chance of showers developing overnight. The low will be around 14 to 16 degrees. That's your Environment Canada forecast for Fredericton, Oromocto, and the Capital Region. Enjoy the return of warm, comfortable summer weather to begin the week. Have a great day, and thanks for listening.
3: Today is Monday, and here's a look at the weekend in sports. In Saturday's Men's World Cup semifinal match, England closed out its 2026 FIFA World Cup campaign with an entertaining 6-4 victory over France on Saturday in Miami to claim third place. It was the highest-scoring third-place match in World Cup history and a fitting finale for two attacking teams. England stormed out to a commanding 4-0 halftime lead, with Bukayo Saka delivering a sensational performance. Saka completed a hat-trick, while Declan Rice and Ezri Konsa also found the back of the net. France refused to quit after the break. Kylian Mbappe scored twice and sparked a spirited comeback, with Bradley Barcola and Ousmane Dembélé adding goals as France cut into the deficit. However, England held firm, and Jude Bellingham sealed the victory with a stoppage-time goal to make it 6-4. The match also marked the end of an era for France, as it was Didier Deschamps' final game as national team coach after a highly successful 14-year tenure that included the 2018 World Cup title. And, in Sunday's Men's World Cup final, Spain are world champions once again. The 2026 FIFA Men's World Cup came to a dramatic conclusion Sunday in East Rutherford, New Jersey, with Spain defeating defending champions Argentina 1-0 after extra time to capture their second World Cup title and first since 2010. After a tense, scoreless 90 minutes, substitute Ferran Torres delivered the championship moment in the 106th minute, finishing a brilliant setup from Nico Williams to finally break the deadlock. Spain dominated possession throughout the match, while Argentina struggled to create quality scoring chances and failed to register a shot on target until the closing stages of extra time. Argentina goalkeeper Emiliano Martinez kept his side in the contest with a series of outstanding saves, but Spain's relentless pressure eventually paid off. Lionel Messi and the defending champions pushed desperately for an equalizer in the final minutes, but Spain's organized defense held firm to seal the historic victory. The victory caps an outstanding tournament for Spain, who finished unbeaten and defeated France in the semifinal before knocking off Argentina in the championship match. For Argentina, it marked the end of an impressive title defense in what may be Lionel Messi's final World Cup appearance. Spain are once again on top of the football world, lifting the FIFA World Cup trophy after a memorable 1-0 extra time victory over Argentina. It was a busy Sunday across Major League Baseball as teams wrapped up their first series following the All-Star break. The biggest offensive outburst came in Kansas City, where the San Diego Padres crushed the Royals 19-2, piling up runs from the opening innings in one of the most lopsided victories of the season. Out east, the New York Mets defeated the Philadelphia Phillies 6-1, with Francisco Lindor leading the way with a two-run home run as New York earned an important divisional win. The Baltimore Orioles completed a three-game sweep of the Houston Astros, winning 5-2. Baltimore's Brandon Young delivered a strong start, while Coby Mayo homered as the Orioles kept Houston's post-break struggles going. in Seattle, Luke Raley's pinch-hit home run lifted the Mariners to a 6-3 victory over the Giants, helping Seattle win the weekend series. The Arizona Diamondbacks edged the St. Louis Cardinals 8-7 in another entertaining contest, while the Chicago Cubs rolled past the Minnesota Twins 10-1, and the Boston Red Sox defeated the Tampa Bay Rays 6-1. Other finals saw the Braves beat the Rangers 8-5. The Pirates topped the Guardians 7-1. The Brewers defeat the Marlins 3-1. The Reds outslug the Rockies 9-6. The Nationals beat the Athletics 5-2. The Angels edged the Tigers 3-2. And the White Sox blanked the Blue Jays 3-0. And turning to the WNBA, three games were on the WNBA schedule Sunday, with several close contests as teams continued their push toward the All-Star break. The Dallas Wings picked up a solid 90-82 win over the Los Angeles Sparks. Dallas used a balanced offensive attack, with standout performances from Paige Buchers, Arika Ogunbowale, and Azzie Fudd to pull away late after the Sparks kept it close into the fourth quarter. In Atlanta, the Dream edged the Chicago Sky 93-91 in one of the day's most entertaining games. The teams traded baskets throughout before the Dream made the key plays down the stretch to secure the two-point victory on their home floor. The late game saw the Phoenix Mercury defeat the Connecticut Sun 72-63. Phoenix controlled the defensive tempo, with DeWanna Bonner leading the Mercury with 21 points, while Connecticut struggled to find consistent offense. Looking ahead to Monday, the WNBA schedule features another busy evening with four games on tap. The Las Vegas Aces visit the Toronto Tempo. The Washington Mystics travel to face the Golden State Valkyries. And that's your look at the world of sports
4: for
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2: Good afternoon, and here's a look at some of the top stories making news across New Brunswick and Atlantic Canada this Monday, July 20th. The debate over a proposed data center in southern New Brunswick continues to grow. Community groups and environmental advocates remain concerned about the project's potential impact on local water supplies and the surrounding UNESCO-designated geopark, while supporters argue the development could bring significant investment and new jobs to the region. Public consultation and government review remain ongoing. Healthcare remains front and center across the province. Long emergency department wait times continue to frustrate patients in several regional hospitals, including Fredericton, while pharmacists are renewing calls for a greater role in virtual care and expanded primary healthcare services. Food banks across New Brunswick also report they're continuing to see record demand as families cope with higher grocery and housing costs. Meanwhile, child poverty advocates are urging the provincial government to enhance financial supports for low-income families, saying rising living costs are making it increasingly difficult for many parents to make ends meet. Across Atlantic Canada, wildfire smoke remains a concern in some areas as fires continue burning in parts of central and western Canada. While air quality has generally improved across the Maritimes, health officials continue to advise people with respiratory conditions to monitor local air quality forecasts if smoke drifts back into the region. In Nova Scotia, attention remains focused on economic growth and population trends as governments across Atlantic Canada continue working to attract skilled workers and retain young people in the region. Economists say immigration and labor shortages remain key issues affecting long-term growth. Police forces across the region also continue reminding motorists to slow down and drive safely during the busy summer travel season. Officers were active on highways throughout the weekend, targeting impaired, distracted, and aggressive driving as vacation traffic remains heavy across Atlantic Canada. And finally, tourism operators say the summer season is off to a strong start. Festivals, concerts, and community events continue drawing visitors throughout New Brunswick, Nova Scotia, Prince Edward Island, and Newfoundland and Labrador, providing a welcome boost for local businesses during one of the busiest travel periods of the year. Those are some of the top stories from around New Brunswick and Atlantic Canada this Monday, July 20th. Stay with us throughout the day for continuing coverage and the latest updates as news happens.
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like to say, we hope Mr. Bob Kester be in the record business another 55 years. Is that all right? Long as he gonna record me and give me a bunch of money up front.

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2: Good news for anyone with outdoor plans to start the week. After Sunday's unsettled weather, conditions improve nicely. Monday, expect a mix of sun and cloud with pleasant summer temperatures. The afternoon high will reach around 25 degrees, making for a comfortable midsummer day. Winds will be light and the UV index will be high, so don't forget the sunscreen if you'll be spending time outdoors. Monday night, mainly clear to partly cloudy with calm conditions. An excellent night for sleeping with an overnight low near 12 degrees. Looking to Tuesday, looks like another warm summer day ahead with a mix of sun and cloud. Temperatures climb a little higher, reaching about 26 to 27 degrees. It may become a little breezy during the afternoon, but overall it's another great day for outdoor activities. And Tuesday night, clouds increase through the evening with a chance of showers developing overnight. The low will be around 14 to 16 degrees. That's your Environment Canada forecast for Fredericton, Oromocto, and the Capital Region. Enjoy the return of warm, comfortable summer weather to begin the week. Have a great day, and thanks for
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All your love I miss loving. 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
7: Good afternoon, and here's a look at some of the top stories making news across New Brunswick and Atlantic Canada this Monday, July 20th. The debate over a proposed data center in southern New Brunswick continues to grow. Community groups and environmental advocates remain concerned about the project's potential impact on local water supplies and the surrounding UNESCO-designated geopark, while supporters argue the development could bring significant investment and new jobs to the region. Public consultation and government review remain ongoing. Healthcare remains front and center across the province. Long emergency department wait times continue to frustrate patients in several regional hospitals, including Fredericton, while pharmacists are renewing calls for a greater role in virtual care and expanded primary healthcare services. Food banks across New Brunswick also report they're continuing to see record demand as families cope with higher grocery and housing costs. Meanwhile, child poverty advocates are urging the provincial government to enhance financial supports for low-income families, saying rising living costs are making it increasingly difficult for many parents to make ends meet. Across Atlantic Canada, wildfire smoke remains a concern in some areas as fires continue burning in parts of central and western Canada. While air quality has generally improved across the Maritimes, health officials continue to advise people with respiratory conditions to monitor local air quality forecasts if smoke drifts back into the region. In Nova Scotia, attention remains focused on economic growth and population trends as governments across Atlantic Canada continue working to attract skilled workers and retain young people in the region. Economists say immigration and labor shortages remain key issues affecting long-term growth. Police forces across the region also continue reminding motorists to slow down and drive safely during the busy summer travel season. Officers were active on highways throughout the weekend, targeting impaired, distracted, and aggressive driving as vacation traffic remains heavy across Atlantic Canada. And finally, tourism operators say the summer season is off to a strong start. Festivals, concerts, and community events continue drawing visitors throughout New Brunswick, Nova Scotia, Prince Edward Island, and Newfoundland and Labrador, providing a welcome boost for local businesses during one of the busiest travel periods of the year. Those are some of the top stories from around New Brunswick and Atlantic Canada this Monday, July 20th. Stay with us throughout the day for continuing coverage and the latest updates as news happens.
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0: Hello, friends and neighbors. 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You're listening to 95.7 The Wolf, the only station of the Rock and Blues Nation. 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

0: Good news for anyone with outdoor plans to start the week. After Sunday's unsettled weather, conditions improve nicely. Monday, expect a mix of sun and cloud with pleasant summer temperatures. The afternoon high will reach around 25 degrees, making for a comfortable midsummer day. Winds will be light and the UV index will be high, so don't forget the sunscreen if you'll be spending time outdoors. Monday night, mainly clear to partly cloudy with calm conditions. An excellent night for sleeping with an overnight low near 12 degrees. Looking to Tuesday, looks like another warm summer day ahead with a mix of sun and cloud. Temperatures climb a little higher, reaching about 26 to 27 degrees. It may become a little breezy during the afternoon, but overall it's another great day for outdoor activities. And Tuesday night, clouds increase through the evening with a chance of showers developing overnight. The low will be around 14 to 16 degrees. That's your Environment Canada forecast for Fredericton, Oromocto, and the Capital Region. Enjoy the return of warm, comfortable summer weather to begin the week. Have a great day, and thanks for listening.
1: Tangakwa Gilwandal Nabamak, Ablasam Wesendliwis, Kadwagizwe Ulaba, Atkokagan, Liwitman Kchibamausawagan, Neged Beecha, Beecha, Beecha, Beecha, Kchijitwino Tijik Tagakim Kun Elau Sultit Binig, Neged Beecha, Meskitkamikistanok, Giziulina, Kisipchidakala Neo, Elagudamo Tiji, Skitkamik. 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Middle Age. The Legend of Harmony. Our elders teach us about a time before there was a physical world. This time is called the spiritual time. In the spirit world, the Creator chose four families to take the teachings of harmony along with four gifts to the physical world. The white family were the first to leave the spirit world. They were given the gift of fire. They were instructed to cherish their gift and to share it with the other families. The second family to leave the spirit world were the yellow family. They were given the gift of air and instructions to cherish and share their gift. The third family to leave the spirit world were the black family. They were given the gift of water, and they too were to respect their gift in order to share it with the other families. The last ones to leave the spirit world were the red family. They did not want to leave until the Creator reminded them that their gifts of earth and sacred medicines were needed for the well-being of all families. The red family respected the wishes of the Creator, so they too came to the physical world with gifts of sweetgrass, tobacco, sage, and cedar. They are the ones who share their medicines in ceremony. Today, These medicines are burned at all gatherings and ceremonies. All four families have been taught to respect and share their gifts. They are to take care of their gifts for the ones who are not born yet. Let us pray that all descendants of the four families follow the sacred teaching of harmony. May that be the truth. Wuliwin, Ablossomwis. Wuliwin Ekutkuk drummers and chanters. Chil Bukulagan, Diamond, Vincent, Johnny Divu, Nagajibin.
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Thank you very much. Thank you. Here's kind of a nice tone.

0: Hello, my name is James Perley. I'm from Nigokuk First Nation. 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
2: Good afternoon, and here's a look at some of the top stories making news across New Brunswick and Atlantic Canada this Monday, July 20th. The debate over a proposed data center in southern New Brunswick continues to grow. Community groups and environmental advocates remain concerned about the project's potential impact on local water supplies and the surrounding UNESCO-designated geopark, while supporters argue the development could bring significant investment and new jobs to the region. Public consultation and government review remain ongoing. Healthcare remains front and center across the province. Long emergency department wait times continue to frustrate patients in several regional hospitals, including Fredericton, while pharmacists are renewing calls for a greater role in virtual care and expanded primary healthcare services. Food banks across New Brunswick also report they're continuing to see record demand as families cope with higher grocery and housing costs. Meanwhile, child poverty advocates are urging the provincial government to enhance financial supports for low-income families, saying rising living costs are making it increasingly difficult for many parents to make ends meet. Across Atlantic Canada, wildfire smoke remains a concern in some areas as fires continue burning in parts of central and western Canada. While air quality has generally improved across the Maritimes, health officials continue to advise people with respiratory conditions to monitor local air quality forecasts if smoke drifts back into the region. In Nova Scotia, attention remains focused on economic growth and population trends as governments across Atlantic Canada continue working to attract skilled workers and retain young people in the region. Economists say immigration and labor shortages remain key issues affecting long-term growth. Police forces across the region also continue reminding motorists to slow down and drive safely during the busy summer travel season. Officers were active on highways throughout the weekend, targeting impaired, distracted, and aggressive driving as vacation traffic remains heavy across Atlantic Canada. And finally, tourism operators say the summer season is off to a strong start. Festivals, concerts, and community events continue drawing visitors throughout New Brunswick, Nova Scotia, Prince Edward Island, and Newfoundland and Labrador, providing a welcome boost for local businesses during one of the busiest travel periods of the year. Those are some of the top stories from around New Brunswick and Atlantic Canada this Monday, July 20th. Stay with us throughout the day for continuing coverage and the latest updates as news happens.
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9: Good news for anyone with outdoor plans to start the week. After Sunday's unsettled weather, conditions improve nicely. Monday, expect a mix of sun and cloud with pleasant summer temperatures. The afternoon high will reach around 25 degrees, making for a comfortable midsummer day. Winds will be light and the UV index will be high, so don't forget the sunscreen if you'll be spending time outdoors. Monday night, mainly clear to partly cloudy with calm conditions. An excellent night for sleeping with an overnight low near 12 degrees. Looking to Tuesday, looks like another warm summer day ahead with a mix of sun and cloud. Temperatures climb a little higher, reaching about 26 to 27 degrees. It may become a little breezy during the afternoon, but overall it's another great day for outdoor activities. And Tuesday night, clouds increase through the evening with a chance of showers developing overnight. The low will be around 14 to 16 degrees. That's your Environment Canada forecast for Fredericton, Oromocto, and the Capital Region. Enjoy the return of warm, comfortable summer weather to begin the week. 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
2: Good afternoon, and here's a look at some of the top stories making news across New Brunswick and Atlantic Canada this Monday, July 20th. The debate over a proposed data center in southern New Brunswick continues to grow. Community groups and environmental advocates remain concerned about the project's potential impact on local water supplies and the surrounding UNESCO-designated geopark, while supporters argue the development could bring significant investment and new jobs to the region. Public consultation and government review remain ongoing. Healthcare remains front and center across the province. Long emergency department wait times continue to frustrate patients in several regional hospitals, including Fredericton, while pharmacists are renewing calls for a greater role in virtual care and expanded primary healthcare services. Food banks across New Brunswick also report they're continuing to see record demand as families cope with higher grocery and housing costs. Meanwhile, child poverty advocates are urging the provincial government to enhance financial supports for low-income families, saying rising living costs are making it increasingly difficult for many parents to make ends meet. Across Atlantic Canada, wildfire smoke remains a concern in some areas as fires continue burning in parts of central and western Canada. While air quality has generally improved across the Maritimes, health officials continue to advise people with respiratory conditions to monitor local air quality forecasts if smoke drifts back into the region. In Nova Scotia, attention remains focused on economic growth and population trends as governments across Atlantic Canada continue working to attract skilled workers and retain young people in the region. Economists say immigration and labor shortages remain key issues affecting long-term growth. Police forces across the region also continue reminding motorists to slow down and drive safely during the busy summer travel season. Officers were active on highways throughout the weekend, targeting impaired, distracted, and aggressive driving as vacation traffic remains heavy across Atlantic Canada. And finally, tourism operators say the summer season is off to a strong start. Festivals, concerts, and community events continue drawing visitors throughout New Brunswick, Nova Scotia, Prince Edward Island, and Newfoundland and Labrador, providing a welcome boost for local businesses during one of the busiest travel periods of the year. Those are some of the top stories from around New Brunswick and Atlantic Canada this Monday, July 20th. Stay with us throughout the day for continuing coverage and the latest updates as news happens.
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2: Good news for anyone with outdoor plans to start the week. After Sunday's unsettled weather, conditions improve nicely. Monday night, mainly clear to partly cloudy with calm conditions. An excellent night for sleeping with an overnight low near 12 degrees. Looking to Tuesday, looks like another warm summer day ahead with a mix of sun and cloud. Temperatures climb a little higher, reaching about 26 to 27 degrees. It may become a little breezy during the afternoon, but overall it's another great day for outdoor activities. And Tuesday night, clouds increase through the evening, with a chance of showers developing overnight. The low will be around 14 to 16 degrees. That's your Environment Canada forecast for Fredericton, Oromocto, and the Capital Region. Enjoy the return of warm, comfortable summer weather to begin the week. 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

I can't hear you. 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

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He said, son, you got no business in this place. 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

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I was walking down on Queen Street. 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

0: Hey, this is Taranzo Cannon. Keep it here for more great blues.
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2: Good news for anyone with outdoor plans to start the week. After Sunday's unsettled weather, conditions improve nicely. Monday night, mainly clear to partly cloudy with calm conditions. An excellent night for sleeping with an overnight low near 12 degrees. Looking to Tuesday, looks like another warm summer day ahead with a mix of sun and cloud. Temperatures climb a little higher, reaching about 26 to 27 degrees. It may become a little breezy during the afternoon, but overall it's another great day for outdoor activities. And Tuesday night, clouds increase through the evening, with a chance of showers developing overnight. The low will be around 14 to 16 degrees. That's your Environment Canada forecast for Fredericton, Oromocto, and the Capital Region. Enjoy the return of warm, comfortable summer weather to begin the week. 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
2: Good news for anyone with outdoor plans to start the week. After Sunday's unsettled weather, conditions improve nicely. Monday night, mainly clear to partly cloudy with calm conditions. An excellent night for sleeping with an overnight low near 12 degrees. Looking to Tuesday, looks like another warm summer day ahead with a mix of sun and cloud. Temperatures climb a little higher, reaching about 26 to 27 degrees. It may become a little breezy during the afternoon, but overall it's another great day for outdoor activities. And Tuesday night, clouds increase through the evening, with a chance of showers developing overnight. The low will be around 14 to 16 degrees. That's your Environment Canada forecast for Fredericton, Oromocto, and the Capital Region. Enjoy the return of warm, comfortable summer weather to begin the week. Have a great day, and thanks for listening.
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2: Good news for anyone with outdoor plans to start the week. After Sunday's unsettled weather, conditions improve nicely. Monday night, mainly clear to partly cloudy with calm conditions. An excellent night for sleeping with an overnight low near 12 degrees. Looking to Tuesday, looks like another warm summer day ahead with a mix of sun and cloud. Temperatures climb a little higher, reaching about 26 to 27 degrees. It may become a little breezy during the afternoon, but overall it's another great